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8: There's a brand new festival coming to Australia and you don't want to miss it. 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Riley Green said his song POS Like Me is not aimed at Megan Maroney. Riley posted an acoustic video of the song and fans were convinced it was a direct response to Megan releasing her album the same day. He said he just felt like playing the song and it had nothing to do with her. I'm Katie and that's your latest country music news.
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5: Carly Pearce has revealed that she doesn't want kids. When asked about her family plans on TikTok, she says, "I don't want children and I'm totally okay with that." She said she loves children, she's a great aunt, but it was never her dream. Matt Geiger's heading on tour in Australia and North America. Kicking off in August, the Aussie dates hit Rockhampton, Mackay, Townsville, Caboolture, Ballarat, Newcastle and Sunshine Coast. I'm Katie and that's your latest country music news.
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4: Hello, I'm Brad Cox. This is my single, What Are The Odds, on iHeart Country Australia. I've been writing a bunch of more country music again, and it just felt good. It just felt good. It just felt like one that people could get around. I mean, it feels like a song people might use in their weddings, and everyone's, you know, either got a relatable story to it or yearns for that. You know, there's kind of two options there, and both of them are relatable. So yeah, it just felt good. It's really simple songwriting, and it felt like kind of a good spot to start after coming out of my last record to put a song like that out. What

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7: Hi there, I'm Matt McDonald. The latest inflation data may have just eased the pressure on the Reserve Bank to lift interest rates again. Headline inflation actually eased from 4% in May to 3.8% in June, while underlying inflation was unchanged at 3.6%, which is below market expectations. Officials in South Australia say it's extremely likely the H5 strain of bird flu has started spreading locally. There have been 11 more suspected cases identified, 7 in the state's southeast and 4 on Kangaroo Island. The US has reportedly carried out joint strikes with Saudi Arabia on Iran-backed militias in Iraq. The targets have been linked to recent attacks on Saudi oil facilities. It comes after the US intercepted 4 Iranian missiles that were launched towards US troops in the Middle East. Former Victorian Premier Dan Andrews has paid tribute to Jacinta Allen in a rare public statement. Andrews described Allen as a champion for women, workers and the future of Victoria. And Lachlan Kennedy's broken a massive drought for Australia at the Comm Games, winning our first medal in the men's 100-metre sprint in 64 years. He claimed silver, smashing the Australian record in the process.
8: I thought I could win. 985.

0: It's like crazy. Like, that's like nuts. I didn't realize other guys were in that well of form. That definitely wasn't a perfect race. I know I got so much more in the tank, but I mean, for now I'm going to celebrate.
1: On seven there, Australia bagged 9 more gold medals on day 5.
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1: West Tigers coach Benji Marshall insists he loves halfback Adam Dewey. Dewey's been named in the side to take on the Eels on Sunday after standing himself down last weekend, prompting crisis talks this week. But Marshall says they've dealt with it.
4: We've sorted things out between myself and him. He's also had conversations with the players. And, you know, for us, we just need to move forward now.
1: The full fixture for the final 2 rounds of the AFL will be released shortly, but some details we already know. There'll be a doubleheader at the G on the Saturday of round 23, while the Pies and Lions have been locked in for a Friday night blockbuster in round 24. That's the latest news and sport.
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1: Taking a look at the weather across the country, Sydney sunny and 19 today, showers and 13 for Melbourne, cloud clearing in Brisbane, heading for a top of 25. Showers for Adelaide, tops of 14, Perth mostly sunny and 20, a shower or two in Canberra, tops of just 10 degrees, sunny and 31 in Darwin.
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5: Hello, how you doing? 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Bit going on, isn't there, in country music? 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A big record was broken today in country music. I'm going to talk about that very soon and play you a record-breaking song. Let's kick off the show. Kaylee Bell, Me For Me. It's iHeart's Country Australia. 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

It's Casey Musgrave's Mexico Honey at iHeart Country Australia. Justin Thompson in. How are you feeling today? You know who's a pretty happy person in the world today? Ella Langley. And I've got a very good reason for her to be happy. It was announced this morning, the Billboard Hot 100 top four songs are all country songs. And for 15 weeks at number one, it's this song, Choosin' Texas, Ella Langley, which holds the record for the most weeks at number one ever. Ella Langley, Choosin' Texas, 15 weeks, which has beaten another two big songs, Mariah Carey, We Belong Together, and this one from Whitney Houston.

0: this song.
1: Now that is that. It's worth a drink for Ella later today. I don't know what she's doing, but she needs to crack open the champagne. So I suppose we should play you the song. The record-breaking Ella Langley and Choosin' Texas. Oh, after this bit. The record-breaking Ella Langley and Choosin' Texas, 15 weeks at number one on the Billboard Hot 100. Here it is.

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Kenny Chesney featuring Pink. Set the world on fire at iHeart Country Australia. How you doing today, Justin Thompson, this afternoon? CMC Rocks Queensland, if you want to go, we have your first tickets. I'm going to tell you how you can enter to win really soon. Lainey Wilson has played CMC Rocks a couple of years back. Here she is with John Mayer. Phone, keys, wallet. It's iHeart Country Australia, your home for new country. And this is new for Lainey and John.

0: Maddie and Tay, Girl in a Country Song at iHeart, Country Australia. Justin Thompson here. You know, I was thinking about it before. Last time Maddie and Tay were in Australia, it was in 2015 for CMC Rocks Queensland, and they haven't been back since. So very overdue. We don't know who the lineup is going to be yet. We don't know who's on it. It'll be announced later in the year. Maybe it might be Maddie and Tay. That'd be cool to have them back. If you want to win tickets, a three-day VIP pass for you and a mate. For CMC Rocks Queensland 2027, we have your first tickets. It's very easy. Just jump over to the iHeart app. Listen to iHeart Country Australia. You'll see the little red microphone button up the top. Click that. Let us know why we shall give the tickets to you. Be selfish for once. You don't want anyone else to get them. You want these. It's the 20th year. Big celebrations. And you and a friend could be going. Three-day VIP pass for you and a mate up for grabs. CMC Rocks, one of the biggest country music parties of the year. It returns to Willowbank to celebrate its 20th year. If you're a camper, you can get there from the Wednesday, 17th. But the official festival dates, Friday, Saturday, Sunday, March 19 to the 21st of March. What a party it's going to be. All the details on everything that I just spoke about, iHeart.com. Good luck, guys. We want you to win.
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Stella Lefty, Boston at iHeart Country Australia. I was talking before about the top four songs on the Billboard 100. They're all country songs, and Stella Lefty's included in that at number three. So number one goes Choosing Texas, Ella Langley. Then Taylor Swift, I Knew It, I Knew You. Boston, that song, number three. And the Ella and Morgan song, I Can't Love You Anymore. First time ever. Well, actually the second time. It happened a couple of weeks ago as well. But pretty much for the first time ever, all the top four all country songs on the Billboard Hot 100. Country music. Not too bad, eh? It'll go far. Here's the Chicks. Goodbye, Earl. iHeart Country Australia. Good afternoon. Yeah, Wednesday arvo. Midweek Wednesday.

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3: 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And this next song I've chosen because I saw him play at Nissan Stadium during CMA Fest. Incredibly inspiring, incredibly great band. He's the man of the hour. This is Zach Top, I Never Lie.
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7: Tyler Hubbard all but confirms that Florida Georgia Line are getting back together. The rumours have been flying and the duo have been teasing, but now they've come out and said that they're probably going to put some shows together next year. Garth Brooks is calling for scalping to become illegal. He said he doesn't know why it is legal and the problems of today's ticketing procedures would be gone if we outlawed it. I'm Katie and that's your latest country music news.
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8: Yeah, hi. 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

Dasha O'Anna at iHeart Country Australia. She's got a new song coming out really soon, and I got a feeling you might be hearing it right here at iHeart Country Australia. So keep your ears on the radio station. Brad Cox now, kicking stones. He's got the Multiple Dimensions Tour heading around Australia. Still a couple of shows left. Congratulations if you won tickets. Don't

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1: I was going to say party animals, but I feel like you're quieting down a little bit, boys. What's going on? The Wolf Brothers are here, Nick and Tom. Hello, fellas.
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Lauren Elena with Kane Brown at iHeart Country Australia. That's the new one. We are your home for new country. You like that newbie? Never Been in Love, it's called. And Kane will be in Australia in January. He's playing Long Haul Festival, Melbourne, Sydney and Brisbane in January 2027. Get your tickets from Ticketek. They go on sale this week. But we have some freebies for you. You and a friend could be off to see Kane Brown, Casey Musgraves, Charles Wesley Godwin and more in either Melbourne, Sydney or Brizzy. Let us know which one. 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Double pass up for grabs, you and a friend. iHeart.com, guys. Taylor Moss is also on the lineup. Here she is. Here's the-

0: Tyler Hubbard doing his solo thing. He's one half of Florida Georgia Line, who are getting back together. That's the rumour. Hopefully they tour. How you doing? Justin Thompson this afternoon. Luke Holmes in 2 minutes.
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He's got his new album coming out on Friday, Shaboozy Cowgirl. That song's on it. We've heard a couple of tracks on it. I've had a little bit of a sneak listen. Very Western themed, this album, so looking forward to seeing it see the light of day. Justin Thompson, the Savo. Keith Urban now.

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7: There's a brand new festival coming to Australia and you don't want to miss it. 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Riley Green said his song POS Like Me is not aimed at Megan Maroney. Riley posted an acoustic video of the song and fans were convinced it was a direct response to Megan releasing her album the same day. He said he just felt like playing the song and it had nothing to do with her. I'm Katie and that's your latest country music news.
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8: Have you jumped on the iHeart app yet and on the talkback mic and said hello to us and let us know why you want to win CMC Rocks tickets? Yeah, we got them up for grabs. First tickets. They're not even on sale yet and we're giving you the chance to win them. You could be there, you and a friend, VIP. Talk more about it real soon. Right now, Zach John King. Get to drink it at iHeart Country Australia, your home for new country. And I hear

like that. Really like that song. The more I listen to it, Vincent Mason, What You Want at iHeart Country Australia. Justin Thompson in. That's new. And we are your home for new country, so makes sense. CMC Rocks, Queensland fans, we have your first tickets. Have you ever been to CMC Rocks? I know many of you have. Some may not. Make the 20th festival your first one. I think 2016 was my very first one, and I haven't missed a year since. CMC Rocks Queensland returns to Willowbank to celebrate the 20th year. On Friday the 19th, it really all begins. 19th, 20th, 21st, big weekend. But if you're camping, you normally get there on the Wednesday. 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You and a friend, VIP style. 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You'll see a little red microphone button up the top. Click that and let us know why. We shall give the tickets to you. CMC Rocks 2027. Dates have been announced. Lineup will be announced later in the year.

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From Canada, Mackenzie Porter, pick up at iHeart Country Australia. Justin Thompson here. If you haven't followed us on socials yet, go do that. iHeart Country AU is where you'll find us. Let's play you something new. We are your home for new country. This is Corey Kent, Cigarette Burns.

0: Zach Brown and the Boys, the Zach Brown Band and Homegrown. Justin Thompson here, iHeart's Country Australia. This bop next. I reckon it's his best yet. Tucker Wetmore's new one. Who told you that? It's on in 2 minutes.
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It went global, that song, as soon as it was released. Bam, right around the world, Maren Morris, her big breakout single, My Church, at iHeart Country Australia. Justin Thompson here. I don't know who you grew up with in terms of music and artists and who you looked up to as a kid growing up. One of mine was Tim McGraw. Here he is with Real Good Man, and he is, happy to report, I have met him. Great bloke, iHeart Country Australia. Tim, here he is.

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6: Hey, I'm Brooke Seychelle. Good news for homeowners today, with annual inflation slowing from 4 to 3.8%. The reduction means the RBA is more likely to leave interest rates on hold at its August meeting. But Kate Brown from Compare Club says you can still get a better deal on your mortgage.
7: While inflation has eased slightly, mortgage holders can still reduce their payments and pay off their home loans sooner by shopping around for a lower interest rate.
6: Rescue crews are searching for survivors after a powerful earthquake struck southern Japan. At least 13 people have died. Authorities are warning strong aftershocks remain possible. The fuel excise discount will officially end on Sunday. Treasurer Jim Chalmers confirming the relief at the Bowser will end on August 2, despite fresh tensions in the Middle East.
8: That's because it has played a really important role, helping to take some of the sting out of these cost of living pressures. But as I've made clear, it was never the government's intention for that to be permanent.
6: Authorities say it's very likely the H5 strain of bird flu is spreading locally following an increase in suspected cases in South Australia. 11 local cases have been identified, including in the state's southeast and Kangaroo Island. Testing is underway at the CSIRO. And waste management authorities claim needles used for weight loss drugs are ending up in recycling bins. There have been several instances in Tasmania, and operators are worried landfill could become contaminated by the medical sharps.
0: iHeart Country Australia.
5: Sport.
6: Stephen King says he's sure the club will be excited to play against Christian Petrarca when the D's face the Suns on Sunday. Trark will be facing his former club for the first time since moving to the Glitter Strip, but the Melbourne coach says they're not spending too much time thinking about it.
9: We haven't mentioned it, but I'm sure they'll be excited to see him, champion of our club, and he's had a great year. So for us, it's just another weapon on a pretty talented team that we'll have to try and contain.
6: And the Rabbitohs have named Brandon Smith to take on the Sharks this week, despite concerns around a calf injury.
0: Weather.
6: Sydney cloud clearing in 18, showers 13 for Melbourne. Brisbane mostly sunny in 25, possible shower 14 for Adelaide. Canberra partly cloudy and 11. Perth mostly sunny and 20. Hobart showers and 10, sunny and 31 in Darwin.
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10: Brad Cox has been touring around the country, the Multiple Dimensions Tour. Congratulations if you won tickets through us. It started in Perth a couple of weeks ago. It's gone to Victoria, a couple of shows in Queensland, and still a few more to go. So if you want to grab your tickets, I'm sure there's still some available, but snap them up quick. Here he is with his brand new song, What Are the Odds? Brad Cox. What are

I knew it, I knew you, Tay-Tay, Taylor Swift at iHeart Country Australia. There's a chart in America called the Billboard Hot 100. It's all genres, so not just country, it's every song, right, has the chance to be on that chart. And four country songs are the top four on that chart, which is the first time it's ever happened. Ella Langley at number one with Choosing Texas. That song, Taylor, I Knew It, I Knew You at number two. Stella Lefty Boston number three. And the Ella and Morgan song at number four. But it's celebrations today for Ella Langley. I've already played you the song before, Choosing Texas, but that song beat this song for the record today. And can you believe it? Whitney Houston, she was 14 weeks at number one, and Ella Langley just this week, 15 weeks. Huge, huge, huge, huge. I'm sure you'll hear Choosing Texas again soon. It'll be on. It's getting a good run. I won't play it for you again in my show. All right, well, should I play it? Do you want to hear it again? Ella Langley choosing. I'm not going to play the whole thing. Hang on a second. Just because it is a day of celebration, so I feel like it's right to play it. Here you go. She's from

16 weeks at the top of that chart I was talking about, the Billboard Hot 100, which, if you don't know much about it, just believe me, it's very important, okay? It doesn't take a crystal ball. So the Ella Langley Cab will be celebrating today, no doubt. Okay, thank you, Ella. You've had a good run with that one. I'm sure you'll hear it again at some point today. What a song, though. Record-breaking song. John Party, Here's Night Shift, Die Hard, Country Australia.

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Find me in a bar, Justin Thompson here. The new one for Morgan Wallen, Ben By Now, was only released last week. We actually had the world premiere, so last Friday, you heard it before anybody else. This is it. I'll play it for you after this. Megan Maroney, Indifferent, iHeart Country Australia.

0: Matthew, all my exes at iHeart Country Australia. Justin Thompson here. Got this number one hit for Max McNown coming up for you. I'll play it before the end of my show, before I hand it over to Christoph. Also, something new, Lainey Wilson and John Mayer. And that big NRL song for the year, Casey Barnes in 2 minutes. iHeart Country Australia.
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Lainey and John, Lainey Wilson, John Mayer, the new one, Phone, Keys, Wallet at iHeart Country Australia. Justin Thompson in, that is it for me. Christoph is in next. You got me shaking. He's going to play you this song from Casey Musgraves and also tell you how you can win tickets to Long Haul Festival, Melbourne, Sydney, Brizzy. You want to be there. Believe me, you and a friend could be going. Great new track from Casey Musgraves. I'll leave it with Christoph to play it. I'm going to leave you with some Max McNown, Forever Ain't Long Enough, as promised, and I will see you tomorrow. Bye, guys.

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11: Hey, I'm Brooke Seychelle. It looks like Aussie mortgage holders may have been spared another interest rate hike. The latest inflation figures have come in lower than expected. Headline inflation eased from 4% in May to 3.8% in June. The CSIRO boss has defended restructures within the organisation, despite recently receiving around $387 million in federal funding. Speaking at the National Press Club today, Doug Hilton says he's faced lots of challenges since 2023, including ageing infrastructure and staff cuts.
12: After holistically reviewing all of our science for the first time in many years, we made the choice, the hard choice, to exit some areas of science and narrow our focus in others, rather than tip pruning and running the risk of doing nothing at scale.
11: On the ABC there, Dan Andrews has released a statement praising Jacinta Allen following her resignation yesterday. The former Premier says Jacinta is a champion for workers and women. He's also congratulated Ben Carroll and says he believes the Premier can win in November. Meanwhile, One Nation is at risk of losing its legal status in Queensland. The regulator has revealed the party has failed to lodge audited financial statements for a three-year period. And Qantas has made history, completing the longest flight by a commercial aircraft. The custom-built Airbus 350 has arrived in France from Melbourne with a flight time of 24 hours and 24 minutes.
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11: In sport, Sam Doherty has opened up on his exit from Carlton, the former Blues captain revealing in his new book that he felt disrespected by the club in the final months. Doherty retired in 2025 after 184 games and bouts of cancer and torn ACLs. And the Dragons have confirmed the signing of Dolphin star Cody Nikorima. The 32-year-old has put pen to paper on a two-year deal from 2027. That's the latest in news and sport.
10: Weather.
11: Sydney cloud clearing in 18, showers 13 for Melbourne. Brisbane mostly sunny in 25, possible shower 14 for Adelaide. Canberra partly cloudy and 11. Perth mostly sunny and 20. Hobart showers and 10, sunny and 31 in Darwin.
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16: 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My name is

me doing on this Wednesday afternoon. I'm going to call it Whiskey Wednesday. Every time I play a song today where someone mentions the word whiskey, I might have myself a shot. So that'll be quite interesting by the end of the day. Hopefully not too many songs on the way about whiskey. Let's kick it off today with Riley Green. This is Think As You Drunk on iHeartCountry.

Latest one from Casey Musgraves. It's Mexico Honey here at I Hat Country Australia, and I'm wishing to myself now that I decided that I would have a shot of honey every time the word honey was mentioned instead of whiskey. But we'll see how we go. Here's Bailey Zimmerman. This is Chevy Silverado. He'll be in the country.

0: Mackenzie Carpenter in Sound of a Heartbreak for your Wednesday here at I Had Country Australia. And those of you that have had their hearts broken, I know it's tough. I know it's rough on you, but you know what? You all get over it in time. As long as you've got good mates around you, they'll help you get through it. Here's Megan Maroney. She's going to take her medicine, and maybe you should too on I Had Country Australia.
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0: Miranda Lambert with Little Red Wagon here at iHeart Country Australia. And I'm going to let you know next hour about CMC Rocks Queensland and, of course, Long Haul Festival. We got tickets to give away to both of them. We got the first tickets to give away for CMC Rocks Queensland, and it is Whiskey Wednesday. So let's see how I go next hour. Matt Geiger, he's on the way next. 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

Jason Aldean and Don't Tell On Me for this Whiskey Wednesday here at IHAT Country Australia. And that means don't tell the Ivory Tower boys that I've called it Whiskey Wednesday and that I'm having a sneaky shot of whiskey every time that word whiskey is mentioned. Here's Keith Urban in the ranch. Some days you got to dance, and I might be dancing next hour at IHAT Country.

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6: Hey, I'm Brooke Seychelle. Authorities have confirmed a local transmission of the H5 bird flu strain in South Australia.

0: Agriculture and Fisheries Minister Julie Collins says there's currently 27 confirmed cases around Australia.
1: While there remains no evidence of any mass mortalities at this point in time, we do expect, with this local transmission, that there will be further detections in Australian wildlife.
0: Ben Carroll is using his first full day as Premier of Victoria to fast-track workplace protection orders. He's introducing new legislation that'll give owners the power to ban offenders in stores and is planning a probe into big build corruption. A female police officer has been stabbed in the neck during a police operation in Adelaide. A man is in custody after being shot during the confrontation with officers at Elizabeth in the city's north. Acting Commissioner David O'Donovan has an update on his colleague's welfare.
2: She's currently receiving treatment at the hospital. I haven't had a latest update on her condition, but they are her injuries are considered serious.
0: Overseas, some hospitals in Japan's southwest are reportedly struggling with an uptick in patients following a massive earthquake. Many people are presenting with burns and fractures, while at least 13 people have been confirmed dead. And there's some better news for the hip pocket, with the latest figures showing headline inflation has slightly cooled. It's sitting at 3.8% for June, down from 4% in May.
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0: In sport, Christian Petrarca will face his former club Melbourne for the first time on Sunday when the Suns host the D's. Trark missed the side's round four clash with a hamstring injury. Melbourne coach Stephen King says his boys are excited to play their former teammate.
5: We know what he's like at his best, how damaging he is. So, he's one of the handful of players we'll need to try and curtail a little bit to go out there and win the 4 points.
0: And the Perth Bears have signed Penrith star Jack Cole on a 3-year deal.
3: Weather.
0: Sydney cloud clearing in 18, showers 13 for Melbourne. Brisbane mostly sunny in 25, possible shower 14 for Adelaide. Canberra partly cloudy and 11. Perth mostly sunny and 20. Hobart showers and 10, sunny and 31 in Darwin.
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8: It's time for some live country music. We've got Kane Brown, Good As You live. I think it's time we update that because we've heard that quite a bit lately. And we've got John Party with Dirt on My Boots live. We're going to kick it off. It's iHeart Country Australia.

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1: How many of y'all love y'all's mamas? I know I love my mama. What's good? This is my latest radio single out right now. This is called Good As You.

Yeah, so Kane Brown and Good As You Live. You might be able to hear him play that one at Long Hall Festival next January. 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

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Tickets available at Ticket Tech. Kane Brown, Casey Musgraves, Charles Wesley Godwin, Margot Price, Maddox Batson, and plenty of others. Tyler Rodriguez, Taylor Moss, Nathan Lamont. There's heaps in there. Go to the win page now at iHeart.com. All the information is right there. Here's some Brad Coxie Cox. He's our artist focus this

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1: I was going to say party animals, but I feel like you're quieting down a little bit, boys. 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The Wolf Brothers are here, Nick and Tom. Hello, fellas.
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He's like Sean King and Get to Drinking, which I have been. Just between you and me. It's Whiskey Wednesday here at iHeart Country Australia. You're home for new country. We've got Travis Collins on the way. Wyatt or Flores. Jeez, I'm getting a little bit tipsy already. But right now, it's Morgan Evans. This is Steeltown on iHeart Country Australia.

thousands of people live in our city. It's a city of industry. Coal and steel are its lifeblood, and its harbor is busy with ships. Its horizon is lost in the smoke of steelworks and factories.

0: Yeah, sounds like it's going to be one of them nights indeed here at Whiskey Wednesday on iHeart Country Australia. Bit of Travis Collins for you. We got Luke Bryan on the way soon. He loves you, he misses you, and he means it. And we got Thomas Rhett and Jordan Davis on the way. And you know what? I told you on Monday that we're watching a show called Ransom Canyon on Netflix, and those boys are on this season, man. I can't wait for it. I haven't seen that episode yet, but we'll talk about it a little bit later on. Jelly Roll on the way next. It's iHeart Country Australia.
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Yeah, Thomas Rhett and Jordan Davis, Ain't a Bad Life. And I mentioned just before that they're on a show called Ransom Canyon. It's a cool, like, country style show. The second season's out now on Netflix. My wife and I re-binged the first season over the weekend because we like to, you know, kind of catch up on what's happened in the years since it's been off air. You know what it's like now, all these shows, you get really invested. They drop all the episodes out, you binge it, and then you got to wait another whole year so you forget everything. Well, Thomas Rhett and Jordan Davis are going to feature on that show this season. Check it out now, Ransom Canyon on Netflix. Here's Tim McGraw. This is Southern Girl.

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3: 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And this next song I've chosen because I saw him play at Nissan Stadium during CMA Fest. Incredibly inspiring, incredibly great band. He's the man of the hour. This is Zach Top, I Never Lie.
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7: Hey, I'm Brooke Seychelles. Some good news for the hip pocket. With cooler than expected inflation data, headline inflation falling from 4% in May to 3.8% in June. It comes as the Federal Treasurer confirmed the cut to the fuel excise will officially end on Sunday amid fresh tensions in the Middle East. Authorities have confirmed there's been local transmission of bird flu in Australia. There's been 11 new suspected positives in South Australia. Agriculture Minister Julie Collins says there's now 27 confirmed cases across the country.
8: Based on testing and sequencing by the CSIRO lab, that some local transmission has occurred between a number of greater crested terns that are resident in South Australia.
7: Meanwhile, police have suspended the search for a baby boy missing off Port McDonald in South Australia. The bodies of the baby's mother and sister were pulled from the water yesterday. And there's more gold on offer for our Australian swimmers as they head into the final day of action at the Comm Games. Sally Pearson with the preview.
9: We will see Sienna Tui in the 200-metre breaststroke, Sam Short starting in the 200-metre freestyle alongside Kai Taylor and then backing up for a 1500-metre freestyle final. And then our men and women will be lining up in the 4x100m freestyle relay heats. In the athletics, Aussie record holder Lockie Kennedy will be starting in the 200m heats. Our heptathletes Tori West and Mia Scarry head into the final day of competition. Australian record holder Cam Myers starts in the mile. And the women's 3K steeple final, we will see Aussie Cara Fane Ryan take to the track.
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0: Sport.
7: In sport, the AFL has confirmed its fixtures for the final two rounds of the home and away season. Collingwood rounds out a doubleheader at the MCG when it takes on Hawthorn on August 15. Two other games will also be played on that day at Marvel Stadium and at the Gabba. And in NRL, a Dolphin star will swap Redcliffe for the Red V. The Dragons officially locking down Cody Nikorima until the end of 2028. That's the latest in news and sport.
1: Weather.
7: Sydney cloud clearing in 18, showers 13 for Melbourne. Brisbane mostly sunny in 25, possible shower 14 for Adelaide. Canberra partly cloudy and 11, Perth mostly sunny and 20. Hobart showers and 10, sunny and 31 in Darwin.
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0: Okay, let me start this hour by saying I've just been joking. I'm not having shots of whiskey every time someone mentions whiskey. This right here that you can hear, that is a plastic bottle of water because that's all I drink. I'm not even a drinker. And if you're out there driving home, don't bloody drink and drive. Don't be a bloody idiot. Let's kick it off. It's Dasher and Matt About It on this Whiskey Wednesday on iHeart Country Australia.
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0: Vincent Mason with What You Want here at I Heart Country Australia. And I did mention before that I am definitely not taking shots of whiskey. Every time someone mentions the word whiskey, I would be able to get through the first shot of whiskey. Just between you and me. Here's Eric Church, Smoke a Little Smoke on I Heart Country Australia. That sounds a bit better. We might twist one up.
1: Turn the quiet up. Turn the noise down.

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0: tells me the devil ain't
1: well, gone. I've done it again, haven't I? I've forgotten all about the artist Focus. I should have played it last hour after I played a Brad Cox song. But you know what? I'll play it for you now. Brad Cox is our artist Focus this week. And we asked him what he thinks about country music at the moment.
2: The thing with country music is it's so eclectic now. You can pretty much make what... I mean, listen to my last record. It's country music, but it's not country music, you know? But my fans are country fans that are listening to it, you know? Like, that's the... I think that's the beauty of music. It's subjective. It evolves all the time. And, I mean, particularly with this song, it's like it's taken a step back towards parallel of my record before that. And that felt good to do, you know? Like, my last record, I really felt like I did all this musical stuff and wrote songs in a specific way that wasn't what I had done in my previous records, and that felt awesome, and I really needed to do that. And now this next song's like, oh, we'll just parallel that up a little bit and do that, because that feels good now, and I don't think that's scaring anyone off, which is really cool to be a part of in 2026. Hi, I'm Brad Cox. Catch me at Strumming Bird Festival this October. It's been so-

0: Maren Morrison, 80s Mercedes here at I Had Country Australia. I love those old Mercs, you know. 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What model is it? 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Is it two-door? Whatever it is. 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

Cameron Wickham with Kingdom of Fear, rounding out my Wednesday afternoon show here at iHeart Country Australia. And I've been calling it Whiskey Wednesday, you know, right through the show. And I did mention at the top of the hour that no, I'm not having a shot of whiskey every single time someone mentions the word whiskey, because I'll be on the floor and the music would just be rolling through. Probably a better show anyway. That's it. I need to get out of here. Steve Fitton, kick off your day bright and early for breakfast at 6 a.m. JT's got the microphones on from midday. And I'll be back at 4 o'clock to drive you home. I'm going to leave you with Diamond Rio. This is unbelievable on iHeart Country Australia. See you tomorrow from 4. Stay safe and have fun.

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6: There's a brand new festival coming to Australia and you don't want to miss it. Headlined by Kacey Musgraves and Kane Brown, the Long Haul Festival is hitting the road in January, going to Melbourne, Sydney and Brisbane. Riley Green said his song POS Like Me is not aimed at Megan Maroney. Riley posted an acoustic video of the song and fans were convinced it was a direct response to Megan releasing her album the same day. He said he just felt like playing the song and it had nothing to do with her. I'm Katie and that's your latest country music news. We'll be right back.

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4: Hello, I'm Brad Cox. This is my single, What Are the Odds, on iHeart Country Australia. I wrote this with Joe McGovern, who I've written a bunch of my, you know, biggest songs with. Wrote Give Me Tonight with Joe and a bunch of others. And I suppose it's just a pretty straight down the line love story, but the idea kind of came from, you know, life's so variable and so many twists and turns that when you find the right person, it's kind of, it's one in a million, you know? Like, how do we end up working that out, you know, when, you know, you get on the wrong bus or, you know, leave it a day later, we might never have met kind of thing. So that was kind of the idea behind What Are the Odds of, you know, running into that person and falling in love. And then also, yeah, kind of wrote it as a wedding song. It was just a bit too late, a couple years late on that one. What is-

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5: Tyler Hubbard all but confirms that Florida Georgia Line are getting back together. The rumours have been flying and the duo have been teasing, but now they've come out

And said that they're probably going to put some shows together next year. Garth Brooks is calling for scalping to become illegal. He said he doesn't know why it is legal and the problems of today's ticketing procedures would be gone if we outlawed it. I'm Katie, and that's your latest country music news.

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7: Carly Pearce has revealed that she doesn't want kids. When asked about her family plans on TikTok, she says, "I don't want children and I'm totally okay with that." She said she loves children, she's a great aunt, but it was never her dream. Matt Geiger's heading on tour in Australia and North America. Kicking off in August, the Aussie dates hit Rockhampton, Mackay, Townsville, Caboolture, Ballarat, Newcastle and Sunshine Coast. I'm Katie and that's your latest country music news.

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12: There's a brand new festival coming to Australia and you don't want to miss it. Headlined by Kacey Musgraves and Kane Brown, the Long Haul Festival is hitting the road in January, going to Melbourne, Sydney and Brisbane. Riley Green said his song POS Like Me is not aimed at Megan Maroney. Riley posted an acoustic video of the song and fans were convinced it was a direct response to Megan releasing her album the same day. He said he just felt like playing the song and it had nothing to do with her. I'm Katie and that's your latest country music news.

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3: 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And this next song I've chosen because I saw him play at Nissan Stadium during CMA Fest. Incredibly inspiring, incredibly great band. He's the man of the hour. This is Zach Top, I Never Lie.
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4: Tyler Hubbard all but confirms that Florida Georgia Line are getting back together. The rumours have been flying and the duo have been teasing, but now they've come out and said that they're probably going to put some shows together next year. Garth Brooks is calling for scalping to become illegal. He said he doesn't know why it is legal and the problems of today's ticketing procedures would be gone if we outlawed it. I'm Katie and that's your latest country music news.

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6: Carly Pearce has revealed that she doesn't want kids. When asked about her family plans on TikTok, she says, "I don't want children and I'm totally okay with that." She said she loves children, she's a great aunt, but it was never her dream. Nat Geiger's heading on tour in Australia and North America. Kicking off in August, the Aussie dates hit Rockhampton, Mackay, Townsville, Caboolture, Ballarat, Newcastle and Sunshine Coast. I'm Katie and that's your latest country music news.

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3: 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Headlined by Casey Musgraves and Kane Brown, the Long Haul Festival is hitting the road in January, going to Melbourne, Sydney and Brisbane. Riley Green said his song POS Like Me is not aimed at Megan Maroney. Riley posted an acoustic video

of the song, and fans were convinced it was a direct response to Megan releasing her album the same day. He said he just felt like playing the song and it had nothing to do with her. I'm Katie, and that's your latest country music news.

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7: Tyler Hubbard all but confirms that Florida Georgia Line are getting back together. The rumours have been flying and the duo have been teasing, but now they've come out and said that they're probably going to put some shows together next year. Garth Brooks is calling for scalping to become illegal. He said he doesn't know why it is legal and the problems of today's ticketing procedures would be gone if we outlawed it. I'm Katie and that's your latest country music news.

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1: This week on iHeart Country Australia, Brad Cox steps into the artist focus. 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All across the week, hear the songs, stories and the sound that Brad Cox has been leaning into creatively.
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2: 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And this next song I've chosen because I saw him play at Nissan Stadium during CMA Fest. Incredibly inspiring, incredibly great band. He's the man of the hour. This is Zach Top, I Never Lie.
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5: 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Carly Pearce has revealed that she doesn't want kids. When asked about her family plans on TikTok, she says, "I don't want children and I'm totally okay with that." She said she loves children, she's a great aunt, but it was never her dream. Matt Geiger's heading on tour in Australia and North America. Kicking off in August, the Aussie dates hit Rockhampton, Mackay, Townsville, Caboolture, Ballarat, Newcastle and Sunshine Coast. I'm Katie and that's your latest country music news.

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5: There's a brand new festival coming to Australia and you don't want to miss it. Headlined by Kacey Musgraves and Kane Brown, the Long Haul Festival is hitting the road in January, going to Melbourne, Sydney and Brisbane. Riley Green said his song POS Like Me is not aimed at Megan Maroney. Riley posted an acoustic video of the song and fans were convinced it was a direct response to Megan releasing her album the same day. He said he just felt like playing the song and it had nothing to do with her. I'm Katie and that's your latest country music news. We'll be right back.

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1: We got some new Morgan Wallen singing about having that hard conversation when the love spark has died on Been By

0: After her dry spell, Kacey Musgraves heads south of the border to get pretty steamy in the clip for her new song, Mexico Honey. And we've all been here. Nate Smith sings about getting caught in a self-destruct loop on Find Me in a Bar.
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10: Hi, it's Harrison Preve here. Australia's gold rush continues in Glasgow on the final day in the pool. Extraordinary scenes in the men's 50-metre freestyle. Kyle Chalmers and Ben Armbruster couldn't be separated. The Aussie pair sharing the gold. We've also taken gold in the women's 3x3 basketball and the men's 3x3 wheelchair basketball. While

0: Eleanor Patterson took out the women's pole vault. Relief for borrowers, with the big four banks all agreeing the Reserve is now done with its series of rate hikes. It follows yesterday's lower than expected inflation figure of 3.8%. Three people have died in a house fire in Sydney's southwest. Crews were called to the scene at Wylie Park late last night, where they found the home ablaze. It was after they extinguished the flames they discovered three bodies inside. It's too early to say how the fire started. And briefly, Pauline Hanson has ridden to crossbenchers, pushing for their support for stronger counter-terrorism measures.
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0: Sport now, where Geelong's decided not to risk Paddy Dangerfield for tonight's MCG blockbuster against Collingwood. It's after the veteran hurt his hip in last week's win over Melbourne. Well, for the Pies, Lachie Schultz comes in while Brayden Maynard is out after doing his knee and hammy in the win over Adelaide. And round 22 of the NRL kicks off tonight in Townsville, where the Cowboys take on the Roosters. And that's the latest in news and sport.
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3: G'day there, it's Steve this morning. Let's get stuck straight into your Thursday. Our artist in focus this week is Brad Cox. Stay tuned to hear more from Brad throughout today and tomorrow. Right now, his brand new song, this is What Are The Odds? iHeart Country Australia, your home for new country.

0: I Heart Country Australia, time for new country, Thursday morning, sounding like this. G'day, it's Steve here. I love Jason Aldean's older stuff, Dirt Road Anthem, Crazy Town, but is it just me or is his new stuff getting better and better? Such a good song, Don't Tell On Me. Another good song right now, and a few ideas if you've got a ticket in Powerball tonight. Chris Jansen's, that'd buy me a boat and a truck to pull it and a Yeti full of silver bullets. Let's daydream for a couple of minutes and then get to drinking with Zach John King, iHeart Country Australia.
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Have you checked out Kojo's new album yet? My favourite off it is Horseback. That one's Shoot the Bull with Luke Combs. I love the possum reference. That's George Jones, in case you're wondering. The album's called Banks of the Trinity. Brand new for Morgan Wallen coming up. We had the worldwide premiere of this song last Friday right here on iHeart Country Australia. We're going to hear Been By Now straight after Melanie Dyer. This is a song for that.

Hat Country Australia, your home for new country. Thursday morning sounding like this. Thanks for jumping into it with us. Lauren Elena and Chase Matthew, All My Exes, Morgan Wallen's new Been By Now. Before that, I was listening to an interview with Lauren Elena the other day on iHeart Country in the US, and she's a new mum and absolutely loving everything that comes with motherhood, and says she actually can't imagine life without her baby girl. She can't remember what she was doing before her baby came along. Changes everything. Did you hear about CMC Rocks 2027? The dates dropped the other day, and to celebrate, we are, of course, giving away tickets. Not just tickets to CMC Rocks. This is an entire weekend pass, three-day double VIP ticket. Wednesday the 17th to Sunday the 21st of March at Willowbank Raceway.

0: 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CMC Rocks Queensland returning to Willowbank to celebrate its 20th year. It's one to be at. Again, the 17th to the 21st of March. Ella Langley's up next.
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0: Right around Australia, it's iHeart Country Australia. G'day, Steve here. 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
9: News.
10: Morning, Harrison Preve here. Relief for borrowers. The big four banks all agreeing the Reserve is now done with its cycle of rate hikes. The prediction follows yesterday's lower than expected inflation figure of 3.8%. Although Treasurer Jim Chalmers warns the fight's not over.
11: These are welcome numbers in the circumstances, but we know that we still have an inflation challenge in our economy.
10: Victorian Parliament will today deliver a historic formal apology to victims and survivors of abuse in government schools. New Premier Ben Carroll expected to acknowledge the harm suffered by victims and the failures that allowed the abuse to occur. Investigations found child sexual abuse was widespread in Victorian schools for five decades, affecting 403 schools and nearly 500 victims. And FIFA is facing fiery backlash over a proposal to sell stakes in its major competitions to private investors. Members' associations would receive $40 million

0: dollars each if they back the plan. European football's governing body has called an emergency meeting declaring football is not FIFA's to sell.
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2: Sport.
0: To sport now, where Australia's domination has continued in Glasgow in the final day of action in the pool. The Aussies have taken out the women's 4x100m medley relay, as have our men's team. There were remarkable scenes in the men's 50m butterfly where Ben Armbruster and Kyle Chalmers shared the gold. In AFL, Geelong tackles Collingwood in a blockbuster at the MCG. And in NRL tonight, it's the Cowboys taking on the Roosters.
1: Weather.
0: Weather this Thursday in the capital city, sunny in Sydney with a top of 17, possible shower in Melbourne, 13 degrees, mostly sunny in Brisbane, a top of 23, partly cloudy, 14 the top in Adelaide, Canberra, partly cloudy, 12 degrees, Perth, 21 degrees and a mostly sunny day, 14 and a possible shower in Hobart, and in Darwin, mostly sunny, up to 31 degrees.
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3: G'day, Steve this morning. Loves me some Eric Church, and I really do love this song. He's got a way with lyrics, hasn't he? Stick that in your country song to get our second hour together for Thursday underway. Megan Moroney and Hardy are up soon. iHeart Country Australia, your home for new country.
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Brand new, in fact, for Casey Musgraves. And we'll go into detail in a few minutes' time on how you could be at the brand new Long Haul Festival at a showground near you on us. We'll do that soon. This is Mexico Honey, Casey Musgraves, iHeart Country Australia.

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1: This week on iHeart Country Australia, Brad Cox steps into the Artist Focus. What are the odds? All across the week, hear the songs, stories and the sound that Brad Cox has been leaning into creatively.
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2: 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And this next song I've chosen because I saw him play at Nissan Stadium during CMA Fest. Incredibly inspiring, incredibly great band. He's the man of the hour. This is Zach Top, I Never Lie.
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He's been in hospital, wail and wired. Very, well, he reckons he nearly died. But it's a very dangerous affliction. He got sepsis. Now, I Googled sepsis, and it is really not good. A life-threatening condition caused by the body's extreme response to an infection. Treatment for sepsis requires immediate hospitalisation, where patients receive IV antibiotics and may need to go into the intensive care unit. So, yeah, it really was a big deal. And he reckons a grown man looked at his butt. So, yeah, there's that. He's a funny guy. If you follow him on his socials, you'll know that he's a funny fella. Waylon White. We played Wishbone. He is back on stage, back on the road, and back in Australia in a few months' time. Groundwater is back for 2026. Broadbeach on the Gold Coast in October. Kaylee Bell, a part of that amazing lineup. Here's her new one. 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

0: 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Luke Bryan and Country Girls, Shake It For Me. 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Oh my, my,
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On iHeartCountry Australia, your home for new country. Something that the Americans pioneered and are very good at, a parking lot party, or what they call a tailgate party. They party before the game, they party during the game, and then they party after the game. If you've never been to one, check out a tailgate party if you're ever on holidays in the States. Just go to the local high school football game or college football game, and you'll get a tailgate party. And this fellow music is often played at those tailgate parties. It's 8 going down till the sun comes up, Garth Brooks. Don't forget your morning music muster in just over an hour's time. We turn off the mics and go chat free to get

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1: 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The Wolf Brothers are here, Nick and Tom. 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
5: Hi, Harrison Preeve. One Nation plans to introduce new measures that'll stop ISIS fighters and sympathisers from returning to Australia. The new bill would tighten terror-related bail rules as well as give officials more power to cancel passports. Finance Minister Katie Gallagher telling Nine, like all new legislation, they'll take a look at it.
6: Usually what we do is we consider a bill on its merits when it comes to the Parliament. I imagine we will do that with Senator Hance's if she brings that to the Parliament.
5: The cause of a house fire which has claimed three lives in Sydney's southwest is being investigated. The bodies found inside the home in Wiley Park overnight after fire crews extinguished the blaze. The victims' identities are yet to be confirmed. And little progress is being made towards reducing the number of Indigenous children in detention by 30% by 2031. The latest Closing the Gap report shows Indigenous youth are spending an average of 2 months behind bars while awaiting trials, sentencing or bail.
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5: It's been raining gold at the Commonwealth Games in Glasgow. Our reporter Sally Pearson with the highlights.
7: Australia wins 7 gold on the final day of the swimming. Meg Harris taking out the 50-metre freestyle final. Carl Chalmers and Ben Armbruster tie in the 50-metre freestyle final. Lucky Patterson wins the 100-metre freestyle S9 category. Sam Short won another gold in the 1500-metre final. The men's and women's take out the 4x100-metre medley relay final. And Eileen Chikamatana wins the weightlifting 86-kilogram category. And Australia win the men's and women's 3-on-3 basketball and the men's 3-on-3 wheelchair basketball.
4: Weather.
5: The weather this Thursday in the capital city, sunny in Sydney with a top of 17, possible shower in Melbourne, 13 degrees, mostly sunny in Brisbane, a top of 23, partly cloudy, 14 the top in Adelaide, Canberra, partly cloudy, 12 degrees, Perth, 21 degrees and a mostly sunny day, 14 and a possible shower in Hobart, and in Darwin, mostly sunny, up to 31 degrees.
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8: Thursday's moving pretty quickly. G'day, it's Steve here. Let's keep it moving. A couple of duets on the way, including your favourite song from our latest music survey is coming up, and we'll kick off our third hour together for Thursday with Drake Milligan. This is Old Flames, Old Whiskey. iHeart Country Australia, your home for new country. 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
2: 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Got a real good feeling, something bad about to

There it is, your favourite song from our latest new music survey, Ella Langley and Morgan Wallen. It's popping off right around the world, that one, I Can't Love You Anymore. Miranda Lambert, Carrie Underwood before that with Something Bad. G'day, Steve here. Got something good for you coming up from 9. That's Eastern time. We turn the mics off. Just back-to-back country music all the way to lunchtime to get you in to your workday Thursday. Here's a newie for you to wrap your ears around. Kacey Barnes, new album dropping in just a matter of days. This is She Does. iHeart Country Australia. I'm

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Is there such a thing as Thursday-itis? I think I've caught it. Just want the weekend to be here. We've got three down, two to go till the weekend. And this is Shane Crawford with two down. Got Jelly Roll shortly and Dash's breakthrough track on the way.

0: iHeart Country Australia, your home for New Country Dasher. Breakthrough track, actually, Austin, Jelly Roll with Hands Up. I'd really love to visit Austin. Looks like a beautiful place. In fact, I love Texas. San Antonio looks like a really nice city as well. Dallas, I'd like to go to Dallas and go to the Gas Monkey Garage place and the diner. If you don't know what that is, it's just a TV show for car guys. G'day, Steve here, Thursday morning. There's a song that's blown up and I mentioned yesterday. When I first heard it, I was like, yeah, that's all right. It's absolutely gone off right around the world and it's one of those really hard to do crossover tracks where it's getting played now on just mainstream radio. I even heard it the other day playing in the background of a forward cell. I think it was Sunrise. So you know something's gone mainstream when they're using it. It's Stella Lefty, it's Boston, and it's next.
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iHeart Country Australia, your home for new country, Bailey Zimmerman, Chevy Silverado. He'll be here in October, not only for his own sideshows, but also for Strubbing Bird, which he is co-headlining with this guy. He's Post Malone and Blake Shelton. This is Pour Me a Drink. I might go and do just that. I'm out of here. Your morning music master is coming up next. Have a fantastic Thursday. I'll catch you tomorrow.

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3: There's a brand new festival coming to Australia and you don't want to miss it. 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Riley Green said his song POS Like Me is not aimed at Megan Maroney. Riley posted an acoustic video of the song and fans were convinced it was a direct response to Megan releasing her album the same day. He said he just felt like playing the song and it had nothing to do with her. I'm Katie and that's your latest country music news.
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5: Kylie Pierce has revealed that she doesn't want kids. When asked about her family plans on TikTok, she says, "I don't want children and I'm totally okay with that." She said she loves children, she's a great aunt, but it was never her dream. Matt Geiger's heading on tour in Australia and North America. Kicking off in August, the Aussie dates hit Rockhampton, Mackay, Townsville, Caboolture, Ballarat, Newcastle and Sunshine Coast. I'm Katie and that's your latest country music news.
6: The Morning Music Muster for non-stop country hits
3: on iHeart Country.